0: The left sideline. Got him. Inside. No, he was touched down about the one. It was Alex Decker just in a sprint down the left sideline. Good coverage. You can't fault that coverage, but Decker, just a perfect pass from Guy Turner. Decker catches it over the shoulder and is down by contact at the one.
1: Decker had to really kick in the afterburner that last 5 yards to catch up with the ball. And
2: first down and goal to go.
1: Again, I thought he fell into the end zone, but they ruled him down at the one.
0: Yeah, they went down together, and he was touched at the one. Wideouts on each side. Now they've got a man in the slot over on the right side. Here's the handoff, fakes it, and walks in. Touchdown Jumpers.
1: Faked it to Woolridge going right up the middle, and then this is a naked bootleg coming to the left by Turner.
0: 3:59 on the clock. We're in the first quarter. Breyer Jumpers are up 33-0. 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Point after attempt for the Breyer Jumpers. The snap, the set, the kick is up. And good. 34-0, Somerset's lead. We'll be back in 30 seconds on your home for Somerset High School football on the radio, Somerset 106.
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0: John Berlew, Tim Wasserman, the stat man, Bruce Singleton, 3:59 on the clock. First quarter, Breyer Jumpers are up 34-0. I want to thank Miss Belinda for the jambalaya tonight. Very, very good. Kickoff goes down to the 10-yard line. There will be a return across the 15. Breaks left. Gets across the 20. Taken out of bounds there. First and 10 for Greene County at about the 22. Jambalaya was excellent. Tell me what you ate for dessert, because I'm not sure.
1: Chance Fisher ran him out of bounds. Good job by Chance.
0: What was that?
1: You said it was a salad, but it had Snickers bars in it. So, you didn't eat any of it.
0: I did not try it.
1: I think it had apples in it and maybe some pistachio pudding, but Snickers bar broken up in it. I've never had a Snickers bar in a salad before.
0: The play goes to the left. Handoff goes left, and it might have been their best offensive play of the night. They got close to the first down marker. See where it's spotted here. He went out of bounds on the far side, and they put it at the 27, nose of the ball at the 27. So it'll be second down and six. Two targets here on the near side. Snap is high, but he's got it under control. Rolling right, looking right, throws it out of bounds.
1: And there's a flag right here at the 45-yard line.
0: That's why he threw it out of bounds.
1: And it's right where you would think about pass interference or holding.
0: It is against the Breyer Jumpers. White hat indicates that it's against Somerset. Didn't see the call, but
1: Where is the white hat? I can't even find
0: it. He's way back by the Greene County huddle.
1: Oh, yeah, yeah.
0: They haven't. Yeah, they walked it off five.
2: Billy puts the ball at the 32-yard line.
1: Said it was holding.
0: Second down in about 6 inches. They're going to put a man in the slot over on the near side. Here's a snap. He's going to keep it. Quarterback keeper gets across the 40-yard line, has the first down.
1: Jet Boyd in on the tackle. The runner was Deacon James, the quarterback, so quarterback keeper there.
0: Ball at the 41, 3:32 left in the first.
1: Holding.
0: Second down in about 6 inches. They're going to put a man in the slot over on the near side. Here's a snap. He's going to keep it. Quarterback keeper gets across the 40-yard line, has the first down.
1: Jet Boyd in on the tackle. The runner was Deacon James.

0: They've yet to be on the Briar jumper side of the field. One wide out on the right side up top. They have three receivers. They throw in the flat on that left side.
1: Ooh.
0: Receiver is brought down from behind. Clock. It continues to roll, just under 3 minutes left in the first quarter. It's going to bring up a second down and about seven.
1: Big Carter Lawless laid the wood to him.
0: Same formation. Here's the snap. The pitch left and nothing there. He might have lost a couple of yards.
1: Tackle was made by Xavier Woldridge.
2: The 44-yard line. Brings up third down.
3: I think it's because
1: the pace of the game is slow, John.
0: Yeah, it's really slowed down. Third down and seven. Ball on the 44. Moving left to right. Flag offsides against the Briar jumpers. They still won't have the first down.
1: Yeah, Carter Lawless was trying to get just a little bit of a head start on that one.
0: Trying to get in Duncan James' head. Deacon James' head.
1: I don't know who that is.
0: Third down
1: just
0: and a long
1: came
0: two
1: in.
0: Here.
1: I think it was number 80.
0: There's the snap. Looking to throw. Lots of pressure. Steps back. Throws it out of bounds. Boy, that was awkward. The flag comes in late for intentional grounding. Called against James.
1: That's Allsbrook that came in to play defense there. I thought it was 80, but it's 60.
0: James kind of faded back and hopped a little bit on that back foot and let that ball go. He had no intention of getting it downfield. Threw it into the bench for Greene County and called for the intentional grounding. So that's a loss of down penalty.
1: Again, it looks like fourth down, and they're going for it.
0: They're lined up to go for it in a spread formation. Here they go. Here's the snap. The throw is over the head of the receiver. Almost intercepted. Incomplete, so it's another turnover on downs.
1: Jet Boyd was the guy that almost got his hands on it. Somerset, again, in great field position. On the plus side of the marker by 6 yards at the 44.
0: So the first and 10 for the Briar jumpers. The ball is at the Greene County 44. So far, 45 yards in penalties against Somerset. So you know what coach will be talking about at halftime. Trips here on the near side. One target up top. Throwing over
1: to Decker.
0: On the left side to Decker. Decker goes down the sideline, now cuts inside and gets across the 35 where he's brought down by Anderson.
1: Quentin Anderson, the safety, does a good job of wrapping him up.
0: Oh, he got the first down. I thought he was about a yard short, but he does pick up the first down. Got to the 34. First and 10 for the Briar jumpers on the Greene County 34.
1: Minute 26 to go in this first quarter. Somerset up 34 to nothing. We put some points on the board here. We'll get that running clock going.
0: Trips right. Wide out here on the left side. Two-step drop.
1: Uh-oh.
0: Throwing down the right sideline. Woldridge, touchdown! Did he get it? All right. I didn't see it.

0: signal from the official.
1: Well, it wasn't.
0: He was right at the pylon, the front pylon over on the far side.
1: Well, it wasn't Wooldridge. That's the first thing that we need to talk about.
0: Who is that?
1: It's number 18.
0: McChrystal.
1: McChrystal that got his second catch of the year.
0: Boy, it was a nice catch. Beautiful pass, nice catch. Wooldridge, well done.
1: Wooldridge was over there in the area, but McChrystal made the catch. He's tickled to get that touchdown.
0: Point after, the snap, the set, the kick. It is good. Briar Jumpers are up now 41-0 with just over a minute left in that first quarter. That touchdown brought to you by First Financial Credit. 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Coming up at halftime, we'll go out to the campus of Somerset Community College and find out what's going on at your college during this week's edition of Campus Scene. Greene County already lined up for the Briar Jumper kickoff here. 41-0. It's like Thursday night football.
1: Speaking of Thursday night football, your Bills got a good win last night.
0: What a segue.
1: Yeah.
0: That's what I was referencing. Josh Allen. I'm not going to compare Guy Turner to Josh Allen. Guy's been spreading the ball around like Josh did last night. We kept saying everybody eats with every touchdown, and everybody's eating here tonight for the Briar Jumper offense.
1: Yeah.
0: They've really spread it around. Samala's been unstoppable
1: fumbled
0: on the ground. Turner's been accurate. Yeah, they fumbled inside the five on this return, able to pick it up and get it out almost to the 10-yard line, but they're going to have a lot of grass in front of them for this offensive possession.
1: Freshman Jaron Childrey made the tackle.
0: Dragon ball. The problem with last night's win is my boss out at the college is a huge Detroit Lions fan, so it was a little touchy at work.
1: You had
0: today
1: to stay away from him this morning?
0: Yeah, kind of went the other way.
1: Yeah.
0: Greene County, yeah, has the first and 10 at their 10-yard line. Here's a snap, throwing left. He's finally breaks some tackles over on that side, gets across the 15.
1: Jet
0: Boyd.
1: Still
0: short of the first down.
1: Jet Boyd made the tackle. And that's the end of the first. There's a flag way back.
0: Where is it? I didn't see the flag.
1: Decker's got it in his hand.
0: Well, what in the world? They're waving it off.
1: It dropped out of his pocket. Yeah. And that ends the first quarter, John.
0: What a polite young man. We're going to take a 30-second timeout. We'll be back after this break on Somerset 106.
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1: Well, did you see the picture of Beth Bruner with a big cast on her foot?
0: Yeah, what's going on there?
1: Well, she was...
0: she fell down and stepped on
1: it? No, she was showing the cheerleaders a cheer move.
0: I could have guessed that.
1: And somebody at the coffee shop made reference that maybe she ought to be thinking twice about...
0: she will next time.
1: Showing the cheerleaders... I don't know what move it was, but apparently... she blew something out in the process.
0: First down, they throw to the left flat in a very short, if any, gain. I don't think they got any
1: gain. I'm just glad it wasn't one of those TikTok challenge kind of things, you know, where.
0: Well, you remember several years ago, I tried that with the cheerleaders. We did a pyramid, and I was at the bottom.
1: Yeah.
0: And narrowly escaped without injury.
1: I do remember that. Yeah. Seems like it was an away game somewhere. You got down on the field.
0: We were just horsing around before the game.
1: Yeah. Going to have to get the roster out.
0: Yeah, we're putting some subs in.
1: Darius Ridner leaves the game. Damian Davis comes in.
0: Wow. Tried to hand off around the right side, and there was nothing doing there.
1: John Reynolds in on the tackle.
0: He did get about a yard and a half, so it'll bring up a fourth down and maybe two. They're showing that they're going for it. They've got a man in the slot on the right side, a lone wide out here on the near sideline. Now they put another receiver out right, so that's Trips right on the punt. And they blew the snap, just rolled the snap back to the punter. He does get it off, but it takes a Breyer jumper bounce. And Somerset will get the ball now at the Dragon 39-yard line. Did we get a signal that the clock is running?
1: It is running because it's running now.
0: Yeah. I didn't see the official. Usually they make a pretty big demonstration of that, and I didn't see him. Is Turner staying in?
1: I'm still trying to. No, here comes.
0: No, that's Chase Crawford going
1: Chase
0: out.
1: Chase Crawford going out. I guess for the starters, their night's about over. For several of them, anyway.
0: Man in the slot on the near side. One wide out up top. Handoff right up the middle.
1: Ridner.
0: Breaks a couple of tackles. The second man gets him inside the 20. Ridner down at about the 19, maybe the 18. The way the side judge came in, it looks like the 18-yard line. First and 10.
4: First down, Jumpers!
5: It's only their third first down.
0: Third first down of the night for Somerset.
1: Ridner is still in the backfield, and
0: here's a snap.
1: Channing Hudson in his
0: Ridner head. Goes up the middle, breaks left. A flag comes in behind him. He will go in the end zone. Let's see what this flag is.
1: Channing Hudson was in as the fullback. And where the flag is, it's a block in the back or a hold. It's right at the point of attack on the outside edge.
0: Holding against the Breyer jumpers. Clock continues to roll. We're in the second quarter. 8:20. Breyer jumpers are up 41 to nothing. We will have the homecoming traditional festivities at halftime. Here at Somerset. We still have a real good crowd, of course, for those festivities.
1: As soon as homecoming's over, I bet this thing comes out in a hurry, though. What are you going to bet?
0: Well, I noticed the band is all decked out, too, so I think we're going to see quite the band presentation at halftime, performance at halftime, and the dance team as well. So it's going to be a big halftime. Here's the handoff going around the right side. Up the hash mark inside the 10.
1: Jaron Childery.
0: Down to the 7.
1: Number 4, Jaron Childery on the carry.
0: That should be a first down.
1: They're moving the chains.
0: Yeah, needed the eight, got the seven. It'll be first and goal from the seven.
4: First down and goal to go.
0: Two receivers up top. One target wide to the right. Chase Crawford in at quarterback. He's got Ridner on his right hip. Ridner.
1: Children.
0: Oh, I'm sorry, that's Children. Yeah. He gets inside the five and brought down there.
1: He was tackled by Isaiah Jackson, number 23.
0: At the four, it'll be second and goal for Somerset.
4: Four-yard line. Second down and goal for the Briar Jumpers.
1: Again, Childrey still in there in the backfield, John. And got Channing Hudson in that fullback spot.
0: The snap, the handoff, right up the middle, touchdown.
1: Good
0: touchdown
1: job.
0: Jumpers.
1: Good job by Channing Hudson. He came across the line of scrimmage, went right in behind the hip of the center to his left, knocked a linebacker out of the way, and that allowed Childrey to just kind of dance into the end zone.
0: That Briar Jumper touchdown brought to you by First Financial Credit. 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The was a penalty against the Dragons, unsportsmanlike conduct.
1: Being forced
0: after the touchdown.
1: Yeah, being forced on the kickoff.
0: So the Briar Jumpers have another point after attempt.
1: Julian Carroll, left-footed. If you've never seen him kick, no? Yeah, he is left-footed.
0: Here's the snap, the set, the kick is up and good. Briar Jumpers extend their lead. They're up 48 to nothing. 4:50 on the clock in the first half. We'll take a 30-second timeout on Somerset 106.
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0: John Berlew, Tim Washerman, the Statman, Bruce Singleton at Clark Field, 3:55 on the clock in the second quarter. Briar Jumpers kicking left to right. This will go way out of the end zone after the penalty.
1: Yeah, completely out of the end zone.
0: Did he get a field goal? I mean, he was real close to those goalposts. So the Dragons will get the ball on the 20-yard line. You were talking about Thursday night football. It's a name that Jumper fans will be very familiar with. Kaya Sharon and his dad were at that game in Buffalo last night.
1: Yeah, you showed me a picture of that.
0: First game in the new stadium,
1: right?
0: And I must have missed their call. I didn't.
1: I
0: didn't get the invitation to tailgate with them last night in the new stadium.
1: Oh my!
0: Two receivers here on the near side. Two back set. Handoff right up the middle. Flags come in. It's going to be
1: big
0: in front of the play. I'm not sure what the flag.
1: The big redhead made the tackle. Gage Samala. Not Samala. Gage Gulak. Gage Gulak. The big redhead.
0: This penalty.
1: number 34. He's a lineman, but he wears 34.
0: This penalty was against the Dragons, and I think it was declined. Yeah, they're not going to march this off.
1: 2:15 to go in the game. John, what's the score?
0: In the half. In the half. 48 to nothing. Wide out on both sides. Here's the handoff right up the middle. Yikes, nothing there. Loss of a yard.
1: 58 made the tackle, or it must be 56, Tim Stevens. And on the tackle.
4: No gain on the play.
0: Second down.
1: Big Tim Stevens.
0: About 11 or 12.
1: He's a freshman, 5'8", 254 pounds.
0: Spread formation. Two receivers on each side. Here's the throw. In and out of the hands of the receiver. Incomplete. Went to the left side to the slot receiver. He couldn't wrap it up.
1: Damian Davis was closing in on him. He kind of alligator armed that one just a little bit, John. He could see Damian out of the corner of his eye.
0: I think you're going to have some wild stats at the half, Tim.
1: I would not doubt it.
0: I'm getting some notes from the stat man here on some of the unusual stats we've had.
1: Jerry and Childery was the return guy. I thought maybe the ball had hit him. But
0: it did take an awkward bounce.
1: Yes, it did.
0: But
1: it's on completely on the other side of the field from us. Clock continues to run. 25 seconds to go in the first half. And they're going to just let it run out, and we'll take it to halftime.
0: We go to the half. The Breyer Jumpers up 48 to nothing. It's homecoming at the Breyer Patch. We're going to take a break and go out to the campus of Somerset Community College for this week's edition of Campus Scene on Somerset 106.
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0: Good evening, everybody, and welcome back to the campus of Somerset Community College. I'm John Berlew with this week's edition of Campus Scene, and our special guest this week is the Dean of Career and Technical Education at Somerset Community College, Mr. Chris Hall. Chris, welcome to the program. Glad you're here.
8: Glad to be here. Thank you.
0: A lot of exciting stuff going on in your area, career and technical, and I want to talk. You and I were just talking a little bit before we started the program, that I'm amazed how many people I will meet in the community, out in public, and I'll be talking about some of the programs you've got, and they'll say, I didn't know that was there. I didn't know you had that.
8: Sure.
0: It's hard to believe. It's almost a best-kept secret.
8: Yes.
0: So when people talk about technical programs, what are some of the more popular programs that you have here at Somerset Community College?
8: So overall, all of our technical programs continue to grow. We've seen huge growth in almost every program we have. Some of the more popular ones recently have been our electrical technology program. Of course, electricity drives everything.
0: Right.
8: In almost every part of industry right now. Our HVAC air conditioning program, obviously with it being 90 degrees this week, everybody is concerned that their air conditioning is working, and so air conditioning is another popular one. But really, you know, welding, diesel, automotive, aviation is a huge program, been here for over 50 years. Those students are able to get their A&P license, go work anywhere in the country, in the world. So aviation is a really popular program, but I don't want to leave any out. My instructors would be mad at me if I did, but they're all doing well. CDL program, it's a four-week program. And we've seen such a resurgence in the need for CDL drivers across the country.
0: They're begging for them.
8: They're begging for them. Our students are actually having companies come in by mid mid-class in the second week to try to recruit them, anticipating they're going to get their CD license and put them to work and making a really good living out there.
9: So the jobs are out there.
8: Absolutely.
9: For them. You've got some new programs, too, that are pretty exciting.
8: Yeah, and I think one in particular that's really taken off, and I say that kind of, you know, laughingly, but our fixed-wing technology program. It is, students are able to come here, get their commercial license, their instrument license, and beyond. There's a path to where they'll eventually be able to become a commercial pilot through what SEC is offering, but we're doing that in coordination, partnership with Madisonville Community College, one of our sister colleges, but we've got an outstanding instructor, Mr. David Britt. He is a retired pilot, for Delta. He's got a vast amount of knowledge. We've got some great CFIs that are going to be with our students, and we're getting the aircraft, and so it's doing well. We're finding out there's a lot of interest in this area for that.
9: Incredible opportunities for students in this region. Talking about new stuff, we were just at a groundbreaking over in London a couple of weeks ago. What's going on over there?
8: We've outgrown our current campus on the Laurel South campus there in London, and we're now breaking ground on a new technical building. We're going to house at currently 7 programs there, pretty much the standard programs that are there now, welding, electrical, electronics, construction, automotive and diesel, and HVAC. So I'm trying to remember all of those. But yeah, we're excited about that. It's going to be a really nice addition to what most people think of as the Laurel North campus. It's right there by the library, so everything that is on the Laurel campus will be there in a central location, and I think it's going to be great.
9: Looking at the blueprints, looking at the drawings, that's going to be an incredible building.
8: Yes.
9: Very, very nice.
8: It's going to be spacious enough to offer all the programs, give students plenty of opportunity in our laboratory space to be able to put their hands on what they're learning in the lecture rooms, and I think that big things are coming to the London area.
9: A couple of years? How long is that going to take to get up?
8: Well, building projects, if I could predict that, I probably need to predict other things. But I'm hopeful a year and a half, 2 years.
9: Yeah, that would be great. That's going to be fun stuff. So you've got people all excited. They want to get in school. Is there any opportunity for them to do that this fall? Can they still enroll in classes this fall?
8: Absolutely. We've got, like I said, filled up classes that started for the 16-week. We do have some limited 12-week classes that we offer, and then second by term, starting the week after fall breaks, which I believe is the 13th of October.
9: That's about right, yeah.
8: Yeah, so definitely those students could. Now, as I said before, we have the CDL classes. We have new classes every 5 weeks.
9: So they need to get in touch with you. You've got them fired up. They're ready to enroll. They're ready to talk to somebody. How do they get in touch with you?
8: Absolutely. They can call the 679-8501, the main campus number here. They can call me at 451-6703. They can call our administrative assistants at 677-8329. Get a hold of us or go through the website, go through admissions, and I'll be more than happy to talk with them about all of the different opportunities. Really, you find a student and you put them, you know, you allow them to find where they're dreaming of a career, and they just take off and they have no problems after that. So just getting them streamlined to where they need to be.
9: Chris Hall is the Dean of Career and Technical Education at Somerset Community College. Chris, thank you for being our guest this week on Campus Scene. We better get back to our second half. It's coming up right after this quick break on your home for Somerset High School football on the radio, Somerset 106.
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13: 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And that's why we say, at Toyota of Somerset, we're all about you.
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0: John Berlew, Tim Wasserman, the stat man, Bruce Singleton. We're at the half here at the Briar Patch. It's homecoming in the middle of the homecoming festivities. We'll get those results to you here in just a minute when they're done here on the field and they announce the royalty and everything and the float winners. We'll get that information to you. 48-0, Briar Jumpers with the lead. Tonight's halftime stats are presented by Somerset Animal Hospital and Dr. Bruce Gene Burkett. 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
1: Yes, sir.
0: Washam. Tim.
1: I am. We've got my grandson is out there escorting Addy White, plays softball.
0: And Tim's taking pictures.
1: Yes,
0: this one in the first half, not in doubt. We got a couple of minutes into the first quarter, and it was out of reach for Greene County.
1: Yeah, Corbin Somala with a 40-yard run to get this thing started off. Julian Carroll with the PAT. 10:33 to go in the first quarter. Somerset up 7-0. Corbin Somala, 35-yard run. PAT by Julian Carroll at the 7:13 mark. Somerset up 14-0. And a 62-yard touchdown on a kickoff return by Wooldridge. And that put Somerset up 20-0. They missed the Julian Carroll missed the PAT. Then just a few seconds later at the 5:26 mark, you had a pick six or a strip or a fumble recovery, but Drew Anderson, whatever it was, he picked it up and he ran it back for a touchdown PAT, but Carroll was good. That's 5:26, Somerset up 27-0. Guy Turner, a one-yard bootleg into the end zone with 3:59 to go in the first quarter still. The PAT was good by Carroll. That's at the 3:59 mark, 34-0 Somerset. Still in the first quarter, 34-yard run. I'm sorry, pass from Carroll to Jacoby Brashears. PAT was good, and that's the 101 mark. Somerset up 41-0. 4-yard run by Jaron Childery. PAT was good. Somerset on top 48-0 as we go to the half. Looking at team stats, Somerset had 187 yards rushing. Turner was 4-for-4 with one touchdown, 105 yards, 292 yards of offense in the first half. Greene County had 10 yards rushing. James was 6-for-14, one interception, just 15 yards passing, just 25 yards of rushing or offense for Greene County. So the offensive stats and the scoreboard indicate the same thing, John. When you look at the rushing, Childery had three carries, 24 yards and a touchdown. Reiner had one carry for 21 yards. Turner had one carry for 1 yard. Somala had two carries for 75 yards and two touchdowns, and Wooldridge had two carries for 66 yards and a touchdown. Looking at receiving, Brashears had one catch for 34 yards and a touchdown. Decker had two catches for 63 yards, and McChrystal had one catch for 8 yards. Somerset had 55 yards of penalties, just 3 first downs in the first half. They didn't need it. There were big plays everywhere. But those are your stats, John.
0: Thank you, Tim Washam. I am being handed the results of homecoming.
1: What were they?
0: And I'll just
1: Go ahead.
0: You want me to do it?
1: Yeah, go ahead.
0: Well, you kind of have a tradition to doing this.
1: Oh, you do it.
0: This year's homecoming queen has been determined by vote of the Somerset High School student body. And the homecoming queen 2026 is Reagan Childers. Congratulations to Reagan Childers. The winner. Did you check out the floats?
1: Yeah.
0: Floats were very, very nice. The senior float highlights New York City. The juniors welcome us to Las Vegas. The sophomores showcase Hollywood. The freshman float highlights New Orleans. The theme for this year's homecoming is USA. And the floats featured different regions of the United States, different states and areas, Hollywood and some of the others. The winner of this year's float competition is a tie.
1: Uh-oh.
0: I don't know that we've ever had that before. I don't
1: Senior class and who?
0: Freshman.
1: Freshman.
0: Senior and freshman. So congratulations.
1: The freshman float was pretty good.
0: Yeah, that's what the scuttlebutt around the stadium is. Briar Jumper's very much in control. We have a running
1: who
0: clock.
1: Who won all the games? Who was the class winners on all the senior? The...
0: I did not
1: did not see it. Well, maybe they didn't announce it.
0: I did not see this that listed.
1: Okay.
0: I don't have it. I don't have those results.
1: All right.
0: Clock is going to run now here at the start of the third period. Briar Jumper's up 48-0. We talked in the pregame show about how Somerset was going to come out and address the Greene County Dragons. I have no criticisms. I think all facets of this game, special teams, we saw Wooldridge with the return. We saw a couple of special teams plays that were just outstanding. Defense has been in control all night long. I wish I could think of a stronger word than in control, because they really
1: dominated.
0: Yeah, absolutely flummoxed this offense of Greene County.
1: Greene County is outgunned and overmatched is all you can say.
0: And the offense just pretty much dictated what was going to happen, what they were going to do. I'm not
1: the offensive
0: criticizing
1: line.
0: The Greene Dragons, but it was almost like a practice for this offense. They just tried some different things and got to – we talked about them spreading the ball around and working some different people. That's going to pay dividends going forward, as will we're getting a call – from the field house, Clay Clevenger, the coach of Somerset. I would not be surprised if they're going to shorten this game here in the second half. Again, the clock will roll when we start the third quarter with the Briar Jumpers up 48-0. We're going to take a one-minute timeout. We'll be back and get you updated. Let's make that 30 seconds. Let's take a 30-second break. We'll update you on what's going to happen here at Clark Field in the second half. We'll be back after this break on Somerset 106.
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0: John Berlew, Tim Washam, and the stat man, Bruce Singleton. We got phones ringing everywhere in the press box. The volleyball girls have won tonight, and we'll get those details to you. In Owensboro tonight, the girls have won their first match. Here at the Briar Patch, it is halftime. The officials are having a little bit of a conference out at midfield. We just got a call from the field house. Tim is spreading the word around the media, so I'm not sure what exactly is going on. We do know that by rule, the clock will roll as soon as we start the second half, as soon as we start the third quarter. I think some adjustments have been made in the game and how that second half is playing out. Here comes Tim, the most popular guy in the in the press box right now, trying to get back in here. All right, you've told everybody else, now tell me.
1: Well, we've had some number changes, John. There's going to be some of the young linemen.
0: Okay.
1: That right. I can't find my roster. Where is it?
0: Well, here's mine.
1: It's got to be right here.
0: Isn't that it right there?
1: That's theirs. What did I do with my roster? All right. Gage Gulak, who was 34 in the first half, is going to be 69 in the second half, okay? So Gulak is going to 65.
0: All right, I'm going to call this kickoff while you're getting that in order. We're ready to start the third quarter. Our broadcast brought to you by Casey Aiken, Realtor with Weichert Realtors, Ford Brothers. The Green Dragons are ready to kick off now to the Briar Jumpers. It's a squib kick that goes out of bounds on the far side at about the 40-yard line, so Somerset will have excellent field position. It's pretty chaotic up here, as you can tell.
1: Well, Coach Clevenger called up here to give us all numbers.
0: Yeah, we weren't sure what was going on. So we've got a whole new team out in front of us, and we'll get those numbers and names to you just as quickly we possibly can.
1: Jathan Grubb is going to 60. Ridner Winstead, or 65 for Grubb. All right.
0: So the Briar Jumpers have a first and 10 to start the second half.
1: I still don't know what happened to my roster.
0: Handoff in the backfield. He's wrapped up and brought down very, very quickly for a loss in the backfield. The ball carrier was number 20 for the Briar Jumpers. And that would be Kyson Phillips.
4: Loss of 6 yards. Second half.
0: It's only a matter of time before you blame me, so you want to get that out of the way real quick?
1: Well, I mean, it just didn't walk off by itself, did it?
0: I knew it was coming. Second down at 15 for the Briar Jumpers. They've got trips here on the near side, a wide out up top on the left. Here's the throw at the hash marks on the right side, about the 38-yard line, in and out of the hands of the receiver. Wish he'd pull his jersey down. I think that's McChrystal. Yes, it is.
1: Yeah, McChrystal.
0: His jersey, and this happened, was it last week or the week before? It got all bunched up, and you can't see, make out the numbers. Need to put weights down in the tail.
1: I don't know what I did.
0: Third down and 15.
1: Okay.
0: Spread formation. Man in the slot on both sides. Throws over again on the other hash mark at about the 38. It's behind the receiver. Incomplete. Fourth down. Briar Jumpers. Well, it's fourth down. They're going to go for it on fourth and long. At least they're lining up to go for it. No, it's a short punt. It will bounce out of bounds just on the Green County side of the field at the 48.
1: Somerset's got Michael Padgett in, offensive line there. Or defensive line. You got Jathan Grubb, Ridner Winstead, and Gage Gulak all in.
0: Our third quarter broadcast brought to you by Casey Aiken, Realtor with Weichert Realtors, Ford Brothers. 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Handoff for the Dragons. trying to get around the left side. Not much there. They don't make it back to midfield.
1: Nice job there, John. Mullane Pointer, he's in playing as a linebacker right now. Pointer and Allsbrook. Allsbrook getting to play a little defense tonight.
0: Want to thank Casey Aiken for sponsoring our third quarter broadcast. Casey Aiken, Weikert Realtor, Ford Brothers, a proud supporter of Somerset High School sports. Dragons have a second and 8. Here's a snap, handoff, a lot of contact in the backfield. They do drop him for a loss of 3, almost 4 on that down.
1: Michael Padgett in on the tackle as well as number 30, which I do not have a 30.
0: Isn't maybe that Jathan Grubb?
1: No, he changed. That may be.
0: No? He said they changed that number at the half. Snap is down on the ground, gets a pass out, intercepted.
1: That
0: and
1: is
0: a flag comes in.
1: Rush Clevenger. Number 0, Rush Clevenger.
0: There might have been a face mask on his way down.
1: And in the celebration, somebody has turned their ankle.
0: Clock continues to roll here in the third quarter. Breyer jumpers up 48 to nothing. And they just intercepted this Greene County pass. I did not see the call, but I think it may have been a face mask on Rush Clevenger. Rush got.
1: Well, no, he caught the ball.
0: That's what I'm saying, going to the ground.
1: Yeah, I got you.
0: Yeah, they pulled on his face mask. So, Breyer jumpers are on the Greene County side of the field at the 46-yard line. First and 10 for Somerset. Two targets up top, one here on the right. Handoff.
1: Childrey.
0: He has room up the middle, gets across the 40. Nice run. Couldn't find a lane to open up for him.
1: Jaron Childrey. Good to see some action tonight. Done a good job running the football.
0: Yeah, really good. Well. It looks like we've got thunderstorms around the area. Trips right, wide out on the left side. They throw here in the right flat. That's McChrystal, I believe.
1: 18, yep. McChrystal. Those thunderstorms, John, let's see how close they are.
0: Well,
1: in the night sky, it can.
0: Yeah. I just saw a little flash across the field from us, but it looked pretty far off in the
1: distance. It's in Jamestown, where it is.
0: Ball's on the 31 first. First down at the 31. Spread formation. Man in the slot on both sides. One back set. Two-step drop. Throw up the middle. Oh, behind the receiver. He was open, but the pass was behind him. Falls incomplete.
1: Yeah, Kaysen Phillips was the intended receiver.
0: Yeah, they've got it right on the 31. Second down and 10. Receiver wide to the left. Three here on the near side. Flushed out of the pocket. Now throwing down end zone at the 2. touchdown! Receiver
1: Ethan
0: went into
1: McChrystal.
0: McChrystal went into the end zone, had to come back out to the two to get the pass, but he was all alone. He had lots of room to work. McChrystal gets in the end zone for another Breyer jumper touchdown. They're up 54-0 in the third. That Breyer jumper touchdown brought to you by First Financial Credit. 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Breyer jumper's going to go for two. Kind of what it looks like.
1: Yeah.
0: With the spread formation, pushing right up the middle, nothing there, but a flag comes in at the end of the play.
4: 3-point conversion attempt is no good. There's a flag down.
0: You know, I was really surprised how many fans stayed around after halftime. They're starting to thin out a little bit now, head for the parking lot. Breyer jumpers up 54-0 with 2.5 minutes left in the third quarter. The penalty was on the Breyer jumper, so the two-point conversion fails. Coach is huddling up with this team prior to the kickoff. They'll be kicking off to the Dragons of Greene County, kicking left to right toward the field house. Tonight's game brought to you in part by the UPS Store. The UPS Store offers document shredding, printing, mailbox services, scanning and faxing, and packing and shipping for just about anything. Next to Walgreens in Somerset, from 8 to 7 Monday through Friday, they're open 9 a.m. to 1 on Saturday. Make your small business unstoppable with help from the UPS Store. Breyer jumpers will be kicking off from the 40. Oh, he drilled that one back at the goal line. There is a return out from the 1 across the 15 to the 18-yard line. First and 10 for the Dragons there. Time running out here in the third quarter. We'll get ready to take a 30-second timeout. I just want to make sure that neither one of these teams will call a timeout before we send it back to the station as we step away for a 30. Looks like they may get the play off. Inside 10 seconds, they do. Handoff around the left side. Tripped up there. And we go to the fourth. Breyer jumpers up 54-0. We'll take a 30-second timeout. On your home for Somerset High School football on the radio, Somerset 106.
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0: And the stat man, Bruce Singleton, we go to the fourth quarter here at the Breyer Patch. 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
0: Green Dragons will be moving from left to right now.
4: Second down and eight.
0: A wide out on each side, two back set. Here's the snap. Pitch left. Oh, had him in the backfield, and he got away momentarily. Might have gotten back to the original line of scrimmage.
1: Childrey made the tackle. Good tackle.
0: This is third down. Should be third down, yes. Third down and about nine. Man in the slot up top on the left. Wide out. Wide to the right. Snap is no good, almost over the head of the quarterback. He goes up and brings it down, but he has to go to the field, and he'll be down back around the 7-yard line.
1: Landon Huseman was the guy that touched him down.
0: So fourth down, and you would think they would punt on this fourth down. Somerset thinks so. They're back to return. Got a man back at the 40. Now, they've been kicking for the sideline. Let's see what they do here. Oh, right up the middle. Has to come up after it.
1: Childrey
0: does have a return. Man, there's a collision and a half there at the 32. I think everybody's okay.
1: Jackson Reynolds made the tackle.
0: First and 10 for the Briar Jumpers on the Green County side of the field. Everybody's kind of taking their time now. Taking forever to get these balls set. The playoff. But with the clock running, I guess there's no hurry. Two targets up top, one wide out here on the left side. Fullback in the game, handoff right up the middle. Helmet comes rolling off on contact after no gain right into the line of scrimmage.
1: Childrey was the ball carrier. Clock continues to move. We're close to the 9:25 mark in this ball game. There is no play clock, so they're just taking their time, letting the clock run. Everybody is content to just try to get out of here with a big win.
0: Three receivers on the left side, one wide out up top on the right.
1: Francisco Caldwell, Michael Padgett on the line.
0: Here's a snap to throw over in the left flat. There's no room there, but a flag comes in at the point of contact. Then another one comes in late.
1: Tim Stevens is in there as well as Landon Huseman.
0: Face mask against the Dragons. So holding against the Briar Jumpers, a face mask against Green County. We have offsetting penalties. Don't forget, you guys got to be thinking about our Silent Guard Security Offensive Player of the Game and the Silent Guard Security Defensive Player of the Game. We'll have those names for you in our post-game wrap-up show. Got some rain around the area, some spotty stuff.
1: Yeah, but there's a bigger group cluster of storms coming out of Louisville and Frankfort kind of heading this way. Childrey.
0: Handoff. Childrey gets in the middle. Yeah, he bounces it out to the right side. Has a first down. Brought down at the 19.
1: Quentin Anderson finally made the tackle.
0: Nice bounce there because it was looked like they were going to get Childrey with a short gain. He was able to get out around the right side and pick up the first down.
1: John, there's some pretty good football on tomorrow. Georgia at Arkansas at 12 o'clock. Florida State, Alabama at 3:30. Kentucky, Texas A&M at 3:30. SMU and Louisville at 3:30. So some pretty good football early in the day.
0: Nice bounce there because it was looked like they were going to get Childrey with a short gain. He was able to get out around the right side and pick up the first down.
1: John, there's some pretty good football on tomorrow. Georgia at Arkansas at 12 o'clock. Florida State, Alabama at 3:30. Kentucky, Texas A&M at 3:30. SMU and Louisville.

0: So Florida and Auburn at 7. So good games in all the time slots tomorrow.
1: Breyer jumper show a spread formation. Man in the slot on both sides. One back set. Here's the snap, the throw over at the left hash mark. It's a
0: Kaysen Phillips on the catch.
1: It's down to about the 11, maybe the 12.
2: James and Dobson, and on the stop for the Dragons. He's down at the 12-yard line, came about 7 on the play.
1: Trips right. One receiver on the left side. He'll get the throw and the catch inside the 5.
0: Russ Clevenger, the
1: down
0: freshman.
1: To the 3.
0: Russ is the holder on all the extra points and field goal attempts. Getting an opportunity to play a little bit tonight.
1: Well, he's had an interception already tonight. Yeah. Now that reception.
0: Coach Clevenger's, I guess, oldest son, maybe. Clock continues to tick away.
1: 5:40 left in the game. It's back in that spread formation. Two receivers on each side. The snap, two-step drop, throw to the end zone.
0: Oh.
1: Just out of the hands of the receiver, off the fingertips. Falls incomplete.
0: Benny Cornell, intended receiver. Five minutes to go.
1: Yeah, they're absolutely taking their time. They're going to put three receivers on the far side. Target down here on the left. The snap, the throw over the end zone. Touchdown. Touchdown jumpers.
0: Kaysen Phillips.
1: Just stepped across the goal line between the hash marks, and the ball was delivered perfectly. Defender couldn't get over there in time, so another score for the Breyer jumpers. They've hit 60 for the night. Breyer jumpers are up 60 to nothing with 3:50 left on the clock. Let's take a 30-second timeout. We'll be back after this quick break on Somerset 106.
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1: Jumper Lou, Tim Washerman, the stat man. Under 3 minutes left in the game. Breyer Jumper's kicking off to the Dragons inside the 10. There's a return out across the 20. Looked like he was going to get across the 20. He is tripped up from behind, and I think they'll put the nose of the ball right on the 20-yard line, a first and 10 for Greene County.
0: Tackle was made by number 65, Lane Pointer.
1: Break the huddle with a target wide to the left.

0: Now a wide out on each side. Two back set. Out of the shotgun. Here's the snap. Handoff. Right up the middle. Bowling guys Uh-oh. Out of the way. Yeah. That lightning's getting close. Let's get that over with.
1: Yeah, that one was...
0: under 2 minutes left in the game.
1: That was really close, but just a minute 40 to go. They're going to let it play out. But that one, you could see the streaking.
0: Yeah, yeah, it wasn't just flashing. Yeah, they'll put the ball on the 36-yard line. Send a wide out on each side. Now a man in the slot on each side for the Dragons. Here's a snap, handoff. Wrapped up very, very quickly after a short gain. Maybe a yard on that carry.
1: Grubb and Gulak in on the stop.
2: Gain of 1 yard on the play. Second down.
0: Will they get it? Yeah, they'll get one more playoff on second and nine. Going to stay in that spread formation. A one-back set now. The snap. Handoff. Contact in the backfield, but he keeps his legs moving. Gets maybe another yard of progress. Clock under 30 seconds now.
1: Again, big Lane Pointer playing linebacker.
0: They don't seem to be in any hurry.
1: I think that's it, John.
0: Yeah, I don't think they're going to even attempt another 10 seconds left. Briar Jumpers will get the win here, homecoming at Clark Field. Final score 60-0. The guys are working on the Silent Guard security offensive and defensive players of the game. We'll have that information for you, and our final stats are coming up as well right after this one-minute timeout on your home for Somerset High School Football on the radio, Somerset 106.
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0: John Berlew, Tim Washram, and the Stat Man, Bruce Singleton. 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Tim.
1: Well, you had Drew Anderson get the pick six and played really well. That front seven for the defense played really well too. Defense just kept the offense basically off the field all night. But Drew Anderson with his pick six defensive player of the game.
0: Congratulations, and welcome back to Drew Anderson.
1: Yes, sir.
0: Missed last week's game. Congratulations to him. And now the Silent Guard Security offensive player of the game, Jim.
1: That's going to be Corbin Samala. He had two touches, two touchdowns.
0: You can't get much better than that.
1: Can't get more efficient than that. I touched the ball twice. I scored twice. So, Corbin Samala.
0: Final score, 60-0. Briar Jumpers getting the win next week, Tim. We're going to be on the road. We'll go over to Edmonton, Kentucky.
1: Yeah, we're going to go play Metcalf County, the Hornets. I think is a 7:30 kickoff, even though a lot of times when we split the time zones, they'll make it an 8 o'clock kickoff. But I think Metcalf has agreed to 7:30, so you may want to kind of keep an eye out for that. It all starts with our quarterback, Jackson Smith. He's completed 15 of 34 passes for 44%. Just two touchdowns and four interceptions. He's their leading rusher with 27 carries and 103 yards. They run a wing T or a double wing, single wing, that kind of offense. And Colton DeVore's got 24 carries. Emory Bridgewater with 14. Ethan Rakes with 16. Jesse Craig with 10. Blaine Walker with 21. So a lot of people touch the football. And if you've watched this single wing, wing T, double wing, whatever you want to call it, it's got lots of different motion and a lot of different people touch the ball. And these guys run it really, really well. It'll be an interesting week of practice for our defense because this is assignment football. If your assignment is to go get the fullback, you go get the fullback. You don't worry about anything else. You just do your assignment. So it'll be a little bit different preparation than we've had this so far this season. And, of course, Emory Bridgewater leads them in tackles with 24. Ethan Rakes has 19 tackles. Those are inside and outside linebackers. But, single wing, wing T, double wing.
0: Well, they run it
1: all. One of those wings.
0: Yeah, they mix up that backfield and test a defense's discipline. That's what it's all about. And you said it. If you're assigned a gap, you go to that gap. If you're assigned a player, you go to that player, and you have to stay on that all night long. And they tempt you to go somewhere else and move around and blow your coverage. It's a hard. We've said this many, many times. It's a hard offense to call. But they run it very, very well.
1: Yeah, because they've got those two wingbacks back there, and they're
0: moving everywhere.
1: They're diving down, and you think they've got the ball, and it comes out the other end. Looking at the scoring summary, in the second half, just two touchdowns, 18-yard pass from Chase Crawford to McChrystal. The PAT fell. That made it 54-0. And then Crawford to number 20, which is Kaysen Phillips. That was a 5-yard pass, and they tried a 2-point conversion, and it basically failed. 60-0 was the final score on the ball game. Looking at team stats, Somerset had 209 yards of rushing, 105 yards of passing. 166 yards of passing, 375 yards of total offense. Turner was 4-4 with a touchdown. Crawford was 5-6 with two touchdowns. For Greene County, 32 yards rushing, 15 yards passing, just 47 yards. They had 25 yards in the first half and just 47 yards on the night. And, outgunned and overmatched in every way you can imagine tonight by this Somerset Briar Jumper team. Rushing, Childrey ended up the night the leading carrier. He had six carries for 46 yards and a touchdown. Ridner had one carry for 22 yards. Turner had one carry for 1 yard. Samala had two carries for 75 yards and two touchdowns. Two touches, two touchdowns. And Woldridge had two carries for 66 yards. Looking at receiving, McChrystal had two catches for 33 yards and a touchdown. Let me get a number here for you, John. Here we go. So, yeah, when they play two quarterbacks, Bruce adds them in different ways. So McChrystal ends up with three catches for 41 yards. And then Jaron Childrey didn't have a catch. Number 20 is Kaysen Phillips. Phillips had two catches for 12 yards and a touchdown. Russ Clevenger had one catch for 16 yards. Brashears had one catch for 34 yards and a touchdown. Decker had two catches for 63 yards. McChrystal had, I've already done McChrystal. We added him together. Anyway, Somerset finished the night with just 55 yards penalties. They had six first downs. There are your stats, John.
0: Thank you, Tim. Again, we're on the road next week, Metcalf County. If I remember, there's a steakhouse over there that we like to eat at in Edmonton. It's been a while since we were over there, but that's my thinking. We'll research that and let people know. Big win for the Briar Jumpers, homecoming tonight, 60-0. 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For over 30 years, Dr. Bruce Burkett has been providing local veterinary services, including digital radiography, laboratory testing, wellness, and vaccination programs. 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The drive home tonight brought to you by the City of Somerset Police Department, reminding you to always drive safely and drive sober. Never text and drive, and always buckle up. Have a safe drive home tonight, everybody. For Gary Daniels, back at Master Control, the Statman, Bruce Singleton, and my buddy Tim Washam, I'm John Berlew. Good night, everybody.
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2: Somerset 106 weather.
3: Slight chance for storms and foggy tonight, otherwise partly cloudy. Lows around 69. Winds out of the northeast at around 5 miles an hour. Slight chance of thunderstorms with fog and spots early tomorrow. Daytime highs approaching 93. Lots of sunshine. Slight chance for storms tomorrow night. Lows around 69. With your Somerset 106 forecast, I'm staff meteorologist Megan Mulford. Currently 79.
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Teddy Swims losing control. 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
3: Chance for storms and foggy tonight, otherwise partly cloudy. Lows around 69. Winds out of the northeast at around 5 miles an hour. Slight chance of thunderstorms with fog and spots early tomorrow. Daytime highs approaching 93. Lots of sunshine. Slight chance for storms tomorrow night. Lows around 69. With your Somerset 106 forecast, I'm staff meteorologist Megan Mulford. Currently 79.
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Brockett Wings, it's Mr. Mister. Great to have you here. It's Andrew J. Heading into your weekend. Thank you for taking us along with you. That's here in Shape of You.

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4: Somerset 106 weather.
5: Slight chance for storms and foggy tonight, otherwise partly cloudy. Lows around 69. Winds out of the northeast at around 5 miles an hour. Slight chance of thunderstorms with fog and spots early tomorrow. Daytime highs approaching 93. Lots of sunshine. Slight chance for storms tomorrow night. Lows around 69. With your Somerset 106 forecast, I'm staff meteorologist Megan Mulford. Currently 77.
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And congrats to Lady Gaga and her boyfriend Michael having their first child. Wishing them absolutely the best. That's Bad Romance. I'm Andrew J. Stick around for Train.

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1: Hello, I'm an AI voice. 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
2: 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Get the forecast and high and low temperatures for today and tomorrow. 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

Taylor Swift from the Toy Story 5 soundtrack, and I knew it, I knew you, and it's Andrew J. And hey, I know you. Thank you for hanging out here with me. You wanted something from Ellie Goulding. I've got it for you next.

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7: Somerset 106 weather.
8: Partly cloudy with fog tonight with a slight chance of rain showers. Lows around 69. Northeast winds at around 5 miles an hour. Becoming mainly sunny with fog and spots early. Tomorrow, slight chance for storms. High temperatures reach up to 93. 69 tomorrow night, slight chance for storms. With your Somerset 106 forecast, I'm staff meteorologist Megan Mulford. Currently, it's 77 degrees.
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Kylie will be celebrating 40 years in the music industry next year. She says she wants to plan something big. I'm hoping a tour, maybe another new album. That would be sort of sweet. I'm Andrew J. Welcome along. It's Maroon 5, and She Will Be Loved.

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4: Somerset 106 weather.
5: Partly cloudy with fog tonight with a slight chance of rain showers. Lows around 69. Northeast winds at around 5 miles an hour. Becoming mainly sunny with fog and spots early. Tomorrow, slight chance for storms. High temperatures reach up to 93. 69 tomorrow night, slight chance for storms. With your Somerset 106 forecast, I'm staff meteorologist Megan Mulford. Currently, it's 72 degrees.
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with probably one of the biggest songs on the planet right now, Ella Langley and Choose in Texas. It's great to have you along. I'm Andrew J. Thank you for choosing the radio and keep it here for American Authors.

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Back to friends from Somber, and it's Andrew J. Thank you for hanging out. I hope you have a great weekend ahead. Whatever you choose to do, please do it safely and responsibly. We want to make sure you're here when the weekend comes to a close. Wham's on the way, and I'll see you again soon.

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3: Partly cloudy skies with fog overnight with a low of 69. Winds out of the northeast at around 5 miles an hour. Slight chance of thunderstorms Saturday. Daytime highs approaching 93. Mainly sunny skies develop with fog and spots early. Mainly clear Saturday night. Slight chance for storms, 69. With your Somerset 106 forecast, I'm staff meteorologist Megan Mulford. Currently 70.
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0: Pastor Griffith of the Denham Street Baptist Church. 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Or you could just join us in person at the Denham Street Baptist Church. 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
1: Hey, where you going? 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
4: Somerset 106.
5: Cloudy skies with fog overnight with a low of 69. Winds out of the northeast at around 5 miles an hour. Slight chance of thunderstorms. Saturday, daytime highs approaching 93. Mainly sunny skies develop with fog in spots early. Mainly clear Saturday night. Slight chance for storms. 69. With your Somerset 106 forecast, I'm staff meteorologist Megan Mulford. Right now, 70.
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3: Somerset 106 weather.
4: Cloudy skies with fog overnight with a low of 69. Winds out of the northeast at around 5 miles an hour. Slight chance of thunderstorms Saturday. Daytime highs approaching 93. Mainly sunny skies develop with fog and spots early. Mainly clear Saturday night. Slight chance for storms 69. With your Somerset 106 forecast, I'm staff meteorologist Megan Mulford. Right now, 70.
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0: cloudy skies with fog overnight with a low of 69. Winds out of the northeast at around 5 miles an hour. Slight chance of thunderstorms. Saturday, daytime highs approaching 93. Mainly sunny skies develop with fog in spots early. Mainly clear Saturday night. Slight chance for storms. 69. With your Somerset 106 forecast, I'm staff meteorologist Megan Mulford. Right now, 70.
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Mr. Know-It-All by Teddy Swims right there. It's me, JC. And hey, listen, I don't know about you, but I really do like trying to learn something new at least once a day. If not once a day, we'll just say once a week. I'll be happy with that. Here's something I just learned, and that is, if you're having a hard time being able to hear, it could be that you're stressed out. Yeah, being stressed can increase earwax production due to the activation of ear canal glands by stress hormones. So here's a solution, and that is deep breathing, stretching, short breaks. That can also, you know, help reduce the stress, and also, you know, clean your ears.

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2: Somerset 106 weather.
3: Partly cloudy skies with fog overnight with a low of 69. Winds out of the northeast at around 5 miles an hour. Slight chance of thunderstorms. Saturday, daytime highs approaching 93. Mainly sunny skies develop with fog and spots early. Mainly clear Saturday night. Slight chance for storms, 69. With your Somerset 106 forecast, I'm staff meteorologist Megan Mulford. Right now, 70.
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Well, he's quoted as saying that he wrote this song because he wanted something that's really warm, fun, and happy. Yeah, he got inspiration for the title of it while checking out a sunset, you know, being surrounded by friends. That's Miles Smith with Stargazing. I encourage you to stick around. Yeah, you know, Sabrina Carpenter, she's coming up. Baby, baby.

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4: Somerset 106 weather.
5: Level off around 69 and foggy early overnight under mainly clear skies. Easterly winds at around 5 miles an hour. Mainly clear skies again Saturday. Slight chance of thunderstorms. Daytime highs approaching 93. Slight chance of thunderstorms. Saturday night, lows dip down to about 69. Mainly clear. With your Somerset 106 forecast, I'm staff meteorologist Megan Mulford. Right now, 72.
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And as promised, that's Sabrina Carpenter with Espresso. It's me, JC. So, you know, we meet people all the time. And it turns out that sometimes we're actually into somebody's bubble without even knowing it. What I mean is that, you know, we're meeting somebody and we're standing pretty close to them. And you start to see that they're a little uncomfortable and you're not really thinking why, right? Well, that could be because you're simply too close. It looks like the average distance when you're meeting somebody new that you want to be able to keep from somebody is about 24 inches. 2 feet. Now, I don't suggest you walk around with a tape measure in your hand, you know, going, okay, hey, we got 2 feet. Yeah, so what's your name? I don't think that's the way this works. John Legend, all of me is coming up.

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4: Level off around 69 and foggy early overnight under mainly clear skies. Easterly winds at around 5 miles an hour. Mainly clear skies again Saturday. Slight chance of thunderstorms. Daytime highs approaching 93. Slight chance of thunderstorms. Saturday night, lows dip down to about 69. Mainly clear. With your Somerset 106 forecast, I'm staff meteorologist Megan Mulford. Currently, it's 70 degrees.
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3: Level off around 69 and foggy early overnight under mainly clear skies. Easterly winds at around 5 miles an hour. Mainly clear skies again Saturday. Slight chance of thunderstorms. Daytime highs approaching 93. Slight chance of thunderstorms Saturday night. Lows dip down to about 69. Mainly clear. With your Somerset 106 forecast, I'm staff meteorologist Megan Mulford. Currently, it's 70 degrees.
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That was the lead single from Justin Bieber's seventh studio album called Swag, released back in 2025. The name of the song is Daisies. Hey, stick around. I've got Olivia Dean. So Easy to Fall in Love coming up.

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2: Mainly clear skies, fog and spots overnight with lows around 69. Easterly winds at around 5 miles an hour. Mainly clear again Saturday. Slight chance for storms. Highs around 93. Slight chance of thunderstorms. Saturday night, lows level off around 69. Mainly clear. With your Somerset 106 forecast, I'm staff meteorologist Megan Mulford. Currently 70.
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4: Somerset 106 weather.
5: Mainly clear skies, fog and spots overnight with lows around 69. Easterly winds at around 5 miles an hour. Mainly clear again Saturday. Slight chance for storms. Highs around 93. Slight chance of thunderstorms. Saturday night. Lows level off around 69. Mainly clear. With your Somerset 106 forecast, I'm staff meteorologist Megan Mulford. Currently 70.
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1: Hello, I'm an AI voice. 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
3: Mainly clear skies, fog and spots overnight, with lows around 69. Easterly winds at around 5 miles an hour. Mainly clear again Saturday. Slight chance for storms. Highs around 93. Slight chance of thunderstorms. Saturday night, lows level off around 69. Mainly clear. With your Somerset 106 forecast, I'm staff meteorologist Megan Mulford. Currently 70.
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0: Well, did you know that people actually judge you by the sound of your name?
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1: Hello, I'm an AI voice. 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

Risk It All by Bruno Mars. It's me, JC, and it turns out that people are not just judging us by the way we dress, but they're also judging us by the way our name is, the way it sounds. Yeah, it turns out that names that are rich in soft, rounded sounds like Bobby, Emma, or Liam tend to be associated with warmth, approachability, gentleness. Now, in contrast, names featuring harder consonants and sharper sounds like Kirk, Kate, and Victor. Yeah, I purposely overdid that. And they're seen as energetic, projecting qualities such as strength, competence, and decisiveness. JC. What is JC? JC. JC. I don't think I fit in there anywhere. I've never

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3: Mainly clear skies, fog and spots overnight with lows around 69. Easterly winds at around 5 miles an hour. Mainly clear again Saturday. Slight chance for storms. Highs around 93. Slight chance of thunderstorms. Saturday night, lows level off around 69. Mainly clear. With your Somerset 106 forecast, I'm staff meteorologist Megan Mulford. Currently 70.
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2007 was actually a really cool year. That's when Alicia Keys right there released the song No One, but it's also the debut of the first iPhone, as well as Google launching Street View, showing panoramic street images. I've got Maroon 5, One More Night, coming up.

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Well, this is kind of cool. Today is actually National Talk Like a Pirate Day. Arr, matey. I guess that's really all I got. I've been practicing, and that's really all. I don't even think I did that very well. But I'm gonna, arr, matey. Yeah, no, I didn't. But, you know, for those of y'all who can talk like a pirate, enjoy the day. Shawn Mendes, There's Nothing Holding Me Back, coming up. 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
9: Mainly clear skies, fog and spots overnight with lows around 69. Easterly winds at around 5 miles an hour. Mainly clear again Saturday. Slight chance for storms. Highs around 93. Slight chance of thunderstorms. Saturday night. Lows level off around 69. Mainly clear. With your Somerset 106 forecast, I'm staff meteorologist Megan Mulford. Currently 70.
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I love being able to reflect. 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
1: This is Officer Theodore Wax with the Somerset Police Department. 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
4: Mainly clear with fog and spots early today with a slight chance for storms. High of 93. Southeasterly winds at around 5 miles an hour. Mainly clear tonight. Slight chance for storms. 69. Slight chance of thunderstorms. Tomorrow, high temperatures reach up to 93. Mainly clear skies. With your Somerset 106 forecast, I'm Staff Meteorologist Megan Mulford. Right now, 70.
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Here's kind of a rarity. I Got a Feeling Right There by Black Eyed Peas debuted at number 2 on the U.S. Billboard Hot 100 behind the group's previous single, Boom Boom Pow, making the group one of 11 artists who have occupied the top 2 positions on the Billboard Hot 100. Kelly Clarkson, Since You've Been Gone, is coming up.

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I knew it. I knew you by Taylor Swift right there. It's me, JC, and it's time for me to get on out of here. Thank you so much for joining me. Hey, I tell you what, before I leave, how about I hit you up with some Gnarls Barkley? Crazy is coming up next.

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6: Somerset 106 weather.
7: Mainly clear with fog and spots early today with a slight chance for storms. High of 93. Southeasterly winds at around 5 miles an hour. Mainly clear tonight. Slight chance for storms. 69. Slight chance of thunderstorms. Tomorrow, high temperatures reach up to 93. Mainly clear skies. With your Somerset 106 forecast, I'm staff meteorologist Megan Mulford. Right now, 70.
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5: Somerset 106 weather.
6: Mainly clear with fog and spots early today with a slight chance for storms. High of 93. Southeasterly winds at around 5 miles an hour. Mainly clear tonight. Slight chance for storms. 69. Slight chance of thunderstorms. Tomorrow, high temperatures reach up to 93. Mainly clear skies. With your Somerset 106 forecast, I'm staff meteorologist Megan Mulford. Right now, 70.
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6: Somerset 106 weather.
7: Mainly clear with fog and spots early today with a slight chance for storms. High of 93. Southeasterly winds at around 5 miles an hour. Mainly clear tonight. Slight chance for storms. 69. Slight chance of thunderstorms. Tomorrow, high temperatures reach up to 93. Mainly clear skies. With your Somerset 106 forecast, I'm staff meteorologist Megan Mulford. Right now, 70.
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3: Listen to the current Somerset area forecast by calling the Fork Broadcasting 24/7 weather line at 606-678-8100. Get the forecast and high and low temperatures for today and tomorrow. 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
8: Mainly clear with fog and spots early today with a slight chance for storms. High of 93. Southeasterly winds at around 5 miles an hour. Mainly clear tonight. Slight chance for storms, 69. Slight chance of thunderstorms. Tomorrow, high temperatures reach up to 93. Mainly clear skies. With your Somerset 106 forecast, I'm staff meteorologist Megan Mulford. Right now, 68.
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8: Clear skies develop with fog and spots early today with a slight chance of thunderstorms. Daytime highs approaching 93. Southerly winds at around 5 miles an hour. Mainly clear tonight, slight chance of thunderstorms. Lows around 69. Slight chance for storms tomorrow. Daytime highs approaching 93. With your Somerset 106 forecast, I'm staff meteorologist Megan Mulford. Currently 68.
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Tears for Fears, and Everybody Wants to Rule the World. Well, if you've been a fan of The Voice over the years, this is certainly sad. Ben Saunders, the London-born Dutch singer who won the original version of The Voice back in the day, he passed away the other day. Ben was only 43.

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That is Back to Friends. 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Have you heard about this new study? 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In fact, older adults who read on a regular basis apparently faced a lower risk of dementia and slower cognitive decline.

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6: Somerset 106 weather.
7: Clear skies develop with fog and spots early today, with a slight chance of thunderstorms. Daytime highs approaching 93. Southerly winds at around 5 miles an hour. Mainly clear tonight, slight chance of thunderstorms. Lows around 69. Slight chance for storms tomorrow. Daytime highs approaching 93. With your Somerset 106 forecast, I'm staff meteorologist Megan Mulford. Currently 68.
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7: Clear skies develop with fog and spots early today with a slight chance of thunderstorms. Daytime highs approaching 93. Southerly winds at around 5 miles an hour. Mainly clear tonight. Slight chance of thunderstorms. Lows around 69. Slight chance for storms tomorrow. Daytime highs approaching 93. With your Somerset 106 forecast, I'm staff meteorologist Megan Mulford. Currently 68.
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There's Miley. That's the climb. My name is Scott. Thanks for letting me tag along with you this morning. And if you're a cheese fan like me, yeah, it doesn't matter what kind of cheese it is. Have you heard this? Philadelphia cream cheese has introduced a couple of new limited time flavors. Yeah, one is cranberry orange and the other is salted caramel, in case you want to look for those in the store. I'm not going to lie, those sound pretty good.

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Lady Gaga, Bad Romance. All right, well, check this out. This is pretty impressive. For the first time in their history, the country of Japan now has more than 100,000 people over the age of 100. That's amazing, right? But get this. This is even more amazing. 90% of those 100,000 people are all women.

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6: Somerset 106 weather.
7: Clear skies develop with fog and spots early today with a slight chance of thunderstorms. Daytime highs approaching 93. Southerly winds at around 5 miles an hour. Mainly clear tonight. Slight chance of thunderstorms. Lows around 69. Slight chance for storms tomorrow. Daytime highs approaching 93. With your Somerset 106 forecast, I'm staff meteorologist Megan Mulford. Currently 69.
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That's Olivia Dean is so easy. All right, well, not a very good start for the new season of 60 Minutes. Did you hear about this? Only 7.7 million people tuned in last Sunday night, and while 7.7 million does sound like a lot of people, that's actually the lowest number for a 60 Minutes season opener in 26 years. Yeah, the last time it was that low, way back in 2000.

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3: 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Get the forecast and high and low temperatures for today and tomorrow. 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
4: Clear skies develop with fog and spots early today with a slight chance of thunderstorms. Daytime highs approaching 93. Southerly winds at around 5 miles an hour. Mainly clear tonight. Slight chance of thunderstorms. Lows around 69. Slight chance for storms tomorrow. Daytime highs approaching 93. With your Somerset 106 forecast, I'm staff meteorologist Megan Mulford. Currently 69.
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Well, hi there. My name's Billy Abbott. I am one of the fill-in people here at the radio station, and I always like to participate with these national days. You know, today is this, today is that. It's International Talk Like a Pirate Day. Now, that's not going to happen. What else we got? National Butterscotch Pudding Day. I've never had butterscotch pudding, but again, I like to participate with these days, so yeah, maybe I'll try it later.

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8: Clear skies develop with fog and spots early today with a slight chance of thunderstorms. Daytime highs approaching 93. Southerly winds at around 5 miles an hour. Mainly clear tonight, slight chance of thunderstorms. Lows around 69. Slight chance for storms tomorrow. Daytime highs approaching 93. With your Somerset 106 forecast, I'm staff meteorologist Megan Mulford. Currently, it's 70 degrees.
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Uncle Cracker, Dobie Gray, Drift Away. People are going away from Los Angeles. It's getting too expensive to film things in Hollywood now. There's fewer reality shows, and other shows are taking their production to other cities. And proof of this is American Idol. American Idol is not going to be in Los Angeles. They say they're going to film the majority of their episodes with a stage in the theater in Atlanta this year. That's different.

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11: Clear skies develop with fog and spots early today, with a slight chance of thunderstorms. Daytime highs approaching 93. Southerly winds at around 5 miles an hour. Mainly clear tonight, slight chance of thunderstorms. Lows around 69. Slight chance for storms tomorrow. Daytime highs approaching 93. With your Somerset 106 forecast, I'm staff meteorologist Megan Mulford. Currently, it's 70 degrees.
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2: 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Get the forecast and high and low temperatures for today and tomorrow. Just call 606-678-8100.
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That's what makes it beautiful. Sometimes you have to clean up a little bit. Sometimes you have to iron a little bit to look beautiful. Extreme ironing. It's a sport. They say it originated in England. It's where people take ironing boards to remote locations and iron items of clothing. Whoever can do it the best, whoever can do it the fastest, I guess, wins. Extreme ironing. As soon as it's on ESPN, I will check my local listings, and as soon as it's on there, I'll start watching.

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8: Clear skies develop with fog and spots early today, with a slight chance of thunderstorms. Daytime highs approaching 93. Southerly winds at around 5 miles an hour. Mainly clear tonight, slight chance of thunderstorms. Lows around 69. Slight chance for storms tomorrow. Daytime highs approaching 93. With your Somerset 106 forecast, I'm staff meteorologist Megan Mulford. Right now, 72.
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Alex Warren, ordinary. Does this sound ordinary in your house? 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Self-diagnose a health problem. So 4 times a year, roughly, we go online to figure out what we have. Is that, does that sound familiar?

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4: Hey, folks. 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

Looks like he's in Miami tonight and tomorrow with the romantic tour. And it looks like he's on pace to gross over $500 million with the romantic tour. With $500 million, you can be pretty romantic, I have to say. Bruno Mars, right there. Gotta play a song from Dido coming up.

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6: Somerset 106 weather.
7: Mainly clear skies this afternoon with a slight chance of thunderstorms. High of 93. Southerly winds at around 5 miles an hour. Slight chance for storms. Tonight, lows dip down to about 69, mainly clear. Lots of sunshine tomorrow. Slight chance of thunderstorms. Highs level off around 93. With your Somerset 106 forecast, I'm staff meteorologist Megan Mulford. Right now, it's 72 degrees.
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8: This ain't no disco. 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

Playing some good songs on the weekend. Hi there, my name's Billy Abbott. We've had a week to watch the new season of Wheel of Fortune. The announcer, Jim Thornton, of course, was suspended and then fired. And people are not liking the new announcer voice. They don't like it for whatever reason. Some say it's AI-generated. On Wheel of Fortune, really?

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Olivia Dean was supposed to be a part of the inaugural Ocean Way Festival, along with the Killers and others. And I say supposed to be a part of it next weekend. Well, because now it's canceled. And this was all supposed to be on the beach, on the sand, between the Santa Monica Pier and a street. It was supposed to be their first major music festival staged directly on its shoreline, but they're blaming the beach erosion. So now they say they have no beach for the Ocean Way Festival next weekend. That's kind of sad. And it's Olivia Dean right there, Man I Need. Going to play you Lucas Graham. Got one from Santana, the one with Michelle Branch. Taylor Swift also on the way.

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7: Somerset 106
8: clear skies this afternoon with a slight chance of thunderstorms. High of 93. Southerly winds at around 5 miles an hour. Slight chance for storms. Tonight, lows dip down to about 69. Mainly clear. Lots of sunshine tomorrow. Slight chance of thunderstorms. Highs level off around 93. With your Somerset 106 forecast, I'm staff meteorologist Megan Mulford. Currently, it's 82 degrees.
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Might see her tomorrow night in the fancy old suites. Is that what you call them at the stadium in Kansas City? Chiefs hosting the Colts tomorrow night on Sunday Night Football. Her hubby is Travis Kelce, of course, playing for the Chiefs tomorrow night. Last week, on the Monday night game, apparently she was sitting next to Tom Cruise in that nice fancy executive suite at the stadium. And he says that they were talking football the whole time. Just the whole time. Loved it. Love sitting next to Taylor Swift. It's Taylor right there. Got to play Justin Bieber, Cher, Maroon 5. I'm sure they all know something about football, too. They're on the way.

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3: Mainly clear skies this afternoon with a slight chance of thunderstorms. High of 93. Southerly winds at around 5 miles an hour. Slight chance for storms. Tonight, lows dip down to about 69, mainly clear. Lots of sunshine tomorrow. Slight chance of thunderstorms. Highs level off around 93. With your Somerset 106 forecast, I'm staff meteorologist Megan Mulford. Right now, it's 86 degrees.
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It's a weekend. We're playing some good songs, and we're just kind of hanging out. My name's Billy Abbott. I am filling in. This lady is big on the pop charts, big on the country charts, country awards, too. Leads all nominees for the Country Music Association Awards coming up in November. See if she wins. Ella Langley right now, Choosin' Texas.

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Brian Adams still on the way. Is this true? This is a true story. If this is true, this is just scary. A couple comes home after a night out. A guy tells a joke. His wife laughs. Well, so did someone else from upstairs. They looked at each other, thought, that's not right. They went out of the house, called police, and sure enough, a guy was hanging out, hiding upstairs after trying to rob them.

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4: Somerset 106 weather.
5: Mainly clear skies this afternoon with a slight chance of thunderstorms. High of 93. Southerly winds at around 5 miles an hour. Slight chance for storms. Tonight, lows dip down to about 69. Mainly clear. Lots of sunshine tomorrow. Slight chance of thunderstorms. Highs level off around 93. With your Somerset 106 forecast, I'm staff meteorologist Megan Mulford. Right now, it's 84 degrees.
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She goes by Miley these days, not necessarily Miley Cyrus anymore. And there's rumors of her adopting a new last name, taking a new last name to distance herself from the Cyrus family, her dad, her siblings, what have you. So I guess there's rumblings of her becoming Miley Finley instead of just Miley. I think actually for less confusion's sake, she should probably just stay Miley, right? Miley Finley. Yeah, it doesn't work. Flowers right there. Ed Sheeran, The Whispers, both coming up.

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Vanessa Carlton, 1,000 miles. If traveling the miles makes you happy, what airports make you happy? Because maybe you got to go through some of these airports to travel all these miles, right? There's a study out there. They've based it on categories, ease of travel through the airport, level of trust in the airport, facilities, the airport staff, food and beverages, retail experience in the airports too, and they've come up now with the happiest airports. You ready for them? Minneapolis. That's the happiest airport, I guess. Followed by Detroit and then Phoenix. I have been in all of them. I have to think, have I been happier?

0: 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No machine can do our job.
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2: Somerset 106 weather.
15: Clear skies this afternoon with a slight chance of thunderstorms. High of 93. Southerly winds at around 5 miles an hour. Slight chance for storms. Tonight, lows dip down to about 69. Mainly clear. Lots of sunshine tomorrow. Slight chance of thunderstorms. Highs level off around 93. With your Somerset 106 forecast, I'm staff meteorologist Megan Mulford. Currently, it's 86 degrees.
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Panic Monday on a Saturday. It's the Bengals there. I am Billy Abbott here. And the best compliment, think about this now, 20% of women say the best compliment they could ever get would be about their purse. Really? That's the thing? So if somebody came up to you and said, oh, I love your purse, that's it?

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1: Have you noticed all the trash that gets tossed out on the roads in our community? 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

Taylor Swift, she loves her cats, and maybe you love your pets too. Let's look at some of these pet statistics here. 46% of us sleep in a bed with a pet. We allow our pets to sleep with on our beds there. 72% of pet owners have upgraded or rearranged their home for their pet's comfort. It is all about the pets. And 19% of adults would buy a used hat for their pets. Wait, I'm confused. Does this statistic go with the pet statistics? It may not. All right, well, did we just have those two then, I guess? Fergie, Phil Collins, I'll try and figure something else out coming up.

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7: Mainly clear skies this afternoon with a slight chance of thunderstorms. High of 93. Southerly winds at around 5 miles an hour. Slight chance for storms. Tonight, lows dip down to about 69, mainly clear. Lots of sunshine tomorrow. Slight chance of thunderstorms. Highs level off around 93. With your Somerset 106 forecast, I'm staff meteorologist Megan Mulford. Right now, 88.
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somebody I used to know. It is Gaudier. Got Avril Lavigne still on the way, plus another statistic, if it's okay before I leave here. 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

So the tour is done. She's on her leave of absence. And I saw a headline, and I absolutely agree with this, because no one knows how to talk about Ariana Grande. That's the headline I saw. And nobody knows really what to say, you know, about her appearance, about her. Let's just talk about her songs. She has great songs. And in fact, that's a good one right there. Hate That I Made You Love Me. It's new from Ariana. And we hope that her leave of absence is good for her. Okay, let's just leave it at that. Louis Capaldi, coming up. Thanks for letting me fill in. I'll see you soon. Enjoy the rest of the weekend, okay?

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3: Mainly clear skies this afternoon with a slight chance of thunderstorms. High of 93. Southerly winds at around 5 miles an hour. Slight chance for storms. Tonight, lows dip down to about 69, mainly clear. Lots of sunshine tomorrow. Slight chance of thunderstorms. Highs level off around 93. With your Somerset 106 forecast, I'm staff meteorologist Megan Mulford. Right now, it's 90 degrees.
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I'm Gina. Thanks so much for taking us along with you. So I don't know, you know, a lot of people kind of gearing up and taking side hustles for the holiday shopping season, and not for nothing.

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I'm Gina. 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So I don't know, you know, a lot of people kind of gearing up and taking

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4: Somerset 106 weather.
5: Mainly clear skies this afternoon with a slight chance of thunderstorms. High of 93. Southerly winds at around 5 miles an hour. Slight chance for storms. Tonight, lows dip down to about 69, mainly clear. Lots of sunshine tomorrow. Slight chance of thunderstorms. Highs level off around 93. With your Somerset 106 forecast, I'm staff meteorologist Megan Mulford. Right now, it's 90 degrees.
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Mr. Know-It-All, it's Teddy Swims this Saturday. You know how we've been talking about how crazy gas is, right? The price just up and away. Well, just so you know, car ownership is tough. Rising repair expenses, insurance rates, maintenance costs. Just so you know, all of this has surged 70% in the last 5 years. So now more than ever, those side hustles are looking good, right? Shakira always looks good. Should we shake it whenever, wherever with her next?

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Post Malone with Circles. All right, so it's been 23 years, hard to believe, since Madonna's been on the MTV Video Music Awards. And guess what? Guess what? So I know, I love weekends. Madonna about to open up the MTV Video Music Awards next Sunday. First performance in 23 years. I wish we were playing her next. Instead, I queued up some Starship for you with Nothing's Gonna Stop Us Now.

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6: Somerset 106 weather.
7: Chance of thunderstorms tonight, otherwise mainly clear skies. Lows level off around 69. Winds out of the southeast at around 5 miles an hour. Mainly clear skies again tomorrow. Daytime highs approaching 94. Lows level off around 69. Tomorrow night, mainly clear skies. With your Somerset 106 forecast, I'm staff meteorologist Megan Mulford. Currently, it's 90 degrees.
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Olivia Dean with So Easy. And it was so easy to love Dolly Parton, right? It seems like every day we have a story about her. And the Country Music Association, the CMA, is going to pay tribute to Dolly Parton. They're going to do a live two-hour special on ABC, and that is set for October 21st. They say it's going to be joyful and emotional and all about the singer's life and music, the iconic singer. Oh my gosh. And think about all the proceeds from the event will benefit the Dolly Parton Imagination Library to support childhood literacy. I love this, right? Plans for Dolly Fest celebration in Nashville and London next year were already announced, but October 21st. We'll be watching on ABC even if you don't. Jason Mraz up next with I Won't Give Up.

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1: 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Get the forecast and high and low temperatures for today and tomorrow. Just call 606-678-8100.
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6: Somerset 106 weather.
7: Chance of thunderstorms tonight, otherwise mainly clear skies. Lows level off around 69. Winds out of the southeast at around 5 miles an hour. Mainly clear skies again tomorrow. Daytime highs approaching 94. Lows level off around 69. Tomorrow night, mainly clear skies. With your Somerset 106 forecast, I'm staff meteorologist Megan Mulford. Right now, it's 91 degrees.
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Leona Lewis and Bleeding Love. You know, for far too long, we've, you know, had this awesome opportunity to teach our kids at home, right? Homeschooling, so to speak. And now elite techies are part of this nationwide rise in homeschooling that kind of ditches the traditional teaching in favor of using AI to give kids home lessons. So how do you feel about that? So like the other day, I pulled up to, this is crazy. So I went to a Wendy's, right? And it was an AI computer that was taking my order. And she did pretty good, actually. And then Wendy's got it right. So, I mean, there was that. But homeschooling, teaching our kids, like, arithmetic, and I don't know. I don't know how I feel about that. On the way, Sabrina Carpenter's up next with Espresso.

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And we could have saved this for our viral video, but we don't want to go there. So we're just going to talk about this woman on TikTok. She is warning parents about a pumpkin decoration called Jabberin' Jack, and it sings a pretty raunchy song. So you want to be careful. The company says it was meant to be humorous, but they said it will cut it from future versions. If you want to, I guess, catch what Jabberin' Jack sings about, you would have to go online. But yeah, we're not going to go there. We're not going to play Jabberin' Jack on this show. All right. We will play Matchbox 20 with Real World next.

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4: Chance of thunderstorms tonight, otherwise mainly clear skies. Lows level off around 69. Winds out of the southeast at around 5 miles an hour. Mainly clear skies again tomorrow. Daytime highs approaching 94. Lows level off around 69. Tomorrow night, mainly clear skies. With your Somerset 106 forecast, I'm staff meteorologist Megan Mulford. Right now, it's 91 degrees.
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1: Hello, I'm an AI voice. I can do lots of things. I can talk, I can sing, I can recite the alphabet. But you know what I can't do? I can't walk, I can't drive, I can't shake your hand. 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

Oh my gosh. Just when you think you've seen and heard it all, then you get this. So I guess I should be an equal opportunity fast food lover. I did give Wendy's a little love earlier in the show, so let's talk about Burger King. The other day, Burger King launched a chicken nugget purse. It was called Le Nugget, and it was only $4, and you also got one of your four sauce-inspired charms to go with it, but... If you look for it, just put in Burger King chicken nugget purse, all right? You don't have to remember the name of it. I don't know. Which kind of sauce would you have picked? I would have probably picked the buffalo. I'm just saying. Harry Styles up next with As It Was.

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1: Hey, where you going? 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Or you could just join us in person at the Denham Street Baptist Church. 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
7: Somerset 106 weather.
8: Chance of thunderstorms tonight, otherwise mainly clear skies. Lows level off around 69. Winds out of the southeast at around 5 miles an hour. Mainly clear skies again tomorrow. Daytime highs approaching 94. Lows level off around 69. Tomorrow night, mainly clear skies. With your Somerset 106 forecast, I'm staff meteorologist Megan Mulford. Right now, it's 91 degrees.
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And you either love to love me, hate to love me, love to hate me. It's all good. I can tell you this. A lot of people feel the same way about Morgan Wallen. But Morgan Wallen saying cha-ching all the way to the bank, just ahead of what all kids and parents who play games are looking forward to, is that GTA 6 that's coming out. And fans are buzzing because he shared a picture on social media that looks at like the artwork from Grand Theft Auto 6. And it looks like Morgan Wallen's music is going to be in it, along with Travis Scott and Metro Boomin and Future's music. So there you go. Another reason to buy Morgan Wallen stuff, right? Carly Rae Jepsen's coming in hot with Call Me Maybe.

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It's Huntrix with Golden, and this is going to be a really sweet tour. So Kenny Chesney, I love us some country, right? I'm so glad we play a little bit here and there. Kenny Chesney announced his new tour, and guess who's going to open up for him? Sheryl Crow and then Eric Church. Now, Eric Church can headline on his own, and so can Sheryl Crow, but you put those three acts together, and boom, that's going to be called Liquid Money. Right there. Get you back to Friends. Somber's around the corner next.

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7: Lows level off around 69 tonight under mainly clear skies with a slight chance of thunderstorms. Winds out of the southeast at around 5 miles an hour. A mix of clouds and sun tomorrow. Highs level off around 94. Lows dip down to about 69 tomorrow night, partly cloudy skies. With your Somerset 106 forecast, I'm staff meteorologist Megan Mulford. Right now, it's 91 degrees.
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1: Lady Gaga and Bad Romance, Mother Monster, we're going to call her now, right? The real Mother Monster. Hey, so listen, are you just Can't Fix Stupid segment? Like, I don't know what this mail carrier was thinking, really. He not only kept 8,500 pieces of mail, but he didn't even go through them. So now, whether they were junk pieces of mail or any kind of mail, now he's facing 5 years in prison and a $250,000 fine. Why would you do that? Why would you keep people's mail? And like, and not even open it. If you're going to keep it, you might as well open it. There might be some money in there. I'm just saying. And now he's going down for sure. Sam Smith's up next with Dancing with a Stranger.

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6: Lows level off around 69 tonight under mainly clear skies with a slight chance of thunderstorms. Winds out of the southeast at around 5 miles an hour. A mix of clouds and sun tomorrow. Highs level off around 94. Lows dip down to about 69 tomorrow night. Partly cloudy skies. With your Somerset 106 forecast, I'm staff meteorologist Megan Mulford. Right now, it's 91 degrees.
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Would you risk it all to go to outer space? I think I would if I knew I could get home, right? Like, if I knew it was a round-trip ticket, then I would take it. If it was a one-way ticket, I don't want to go. There's an asteroid, I guess, that hit the moon. Maybe about 2 years ago, they're thinking, and it flung rocks about 120 kilometers from the crater. Now they finally found that crater. It's 720 feet across and 141 feet deep. Now, that must have been a big asteroid. Right? And come to find out, like, we never saw it coming. I know. That's kind of scary, right? Scary. Maroon 5, Ed Sheeran. And we've got some more news on Ed Sheeran, too. Gnarls Barkley's coming up, too, with Crazy.

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1: Hello, I'm an AI voice. 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

Gnarls Barkley with Crazy. And before that, Ed Sheeran, more news about the whole Macklemore, you know, being disinvited to play at Gillette Stadium, and then Ed Sheeran, and then the backing band and the three other opening bands now quitting as well. We've talked about this like all week, right? Well, now Macklemore donating his whole salary to the Palestinian people. So we don't get into politics, and I'm not here to tell you that, or I just wanted you to know what Macklemore's doing now. So I think we should kind of wrap that whole story up, don't you? RESPR, we'll just take it on the run next.

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2: Somerset 106 weather.
4: Level off around 68 with fog and spots tonight under mainly clear skies. Winds out of the southeast at around 5 miles an hour. Sunshine mixed with clouds at times with fog and spots early tomorrow. Daytime highs approaching 91. Partly cloudy skies tomorrow night. Slight chance of rain showers. Lows level off around 69. With your Somerset 106 forecast, I'm staff meteorologist Megan Mulford. Right now it's 91 degrees.
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1: 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Get the forecast and high and low temperatures for today and tomorrow. Just call 606-678-8100.
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Taylor Swift's I Knew It, I Knew You, and I love this story. We hear more and more senior citizens having to work, you know, just to make ends meet. For this particular senior, 91-year-old widower named Eric Edwards, he's been working at McDonald's for the last 8 years, not because he needs to, but because he loves it. You know, his wife passed away 24 years ago, and he says that working there at McDonald's helps him stay engaged and enjoy life. And if something, you know, you can do reasonably well, you enjoy it, so you keep coming up and you keep showing up. And why stop? So good on you. I love that. 91 years old. Hey, he gets up with a purpose every day. You know what I mean? Shaggy and Rayvana up next with Angel.

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6: Level off around 68 with fog and spots tonight under mainly clear skies. Winds out of the southeast at around 5 miles an hour. Sunshine mixed with clouds at times with fog and spots early tomorrow. Daytime highs approaching 91. Partly cloudy skies tomorrow night. Slight chance of rain showers. Lows level off around 69. With your Somerset 106 forecast, I'm staff meteorologist Megan Mulford. Currently, it's 90 degrees.
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Bossier is too sweet. And Longhorn Steakhouse in some serious trouble in Atlanta, Georgia. I guess on the south end by the airport, it's a Longhorn on Camp Creek Parkway. And they're receiving huge scrutiny over videos on the news showed roaches like crawling around and food waste, really a disgusting kitchen. And even people that were regulars at Longhorn, the news interviewed them and they were like, yeah, we're not going back anytime soon. Like, we didn't know what was going on behind the scenes. So it's spreading across social media. If you haven't seen that, just put in Longhorn on Camp Creek Parkway and it'll be the first thing that comes up. Ugh, nothing's grottier than a roach, right? Trains up next with Drops of Jupiter.

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6: 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I'm grateful we were prepared.
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Sia is unstoppable, and so am I. My quest to get out the door starts right now. Gina, thanks so much again for joining us this weekend. As I head out, I'll leave you back inside the music with Louis Capaldi. And before you go, have a great rest of your weekend.

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0: Somerset 106 weather. Mainly clear skies develop with fog at times. Tonight, with a low of 68. Winds out of the southeast at around 5 miles an hour. Sunshine mixed with clouds at times, with fog in spots early tomorrow. Highs level off around 91. Partly cloudy tomorrow night, slight chance for showers. Lows level off around 69. With your Somerset 106 forecast, I'm staff meteorologist Megan Mulford. Right now, 88.
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